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Putting on weight.

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1: I've been waiting for this light to arrive and shine through my door. Rising my esteem, I've been waiting

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I'm a composer, arranger, and producer from Nashville, Tennessee. 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

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I want to show you that I love you, baby.

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I want to say hello to all the Soul Session listeners and my fellow bass player, Percy Demessi.

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Enjoy.

make love tonight. Don't be afraid, gonna make it all right. I know just how you feel, gonna hold you tight, but we've all

Hey, hey, this is Larry Dunn from the Larry Dunn Orchestra. Original, founding member, musical director, and keyboardist for Earth, Wind, and Fire. Letting you know you guys are listening to the Soul Session Radio Show featuring our good buddy Tom. Much love and respect, bro.

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Come for you to bring you song, the title of this song. As I've entered the war and I'm 60 bound and I can't sit down.

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1: What we're saying is not protesting, but giving the answers as some kind of solution.